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1: Številka ena na obali. 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When the hell did we all learn to hate?

0: 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I just
1: 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Radio Capris.
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0: popoldne.
1: 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Our colors will fade eventually. So if our time is running out,

0: 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We could be dancers, dance
1: away the teardrops from our eyes. To je Kapris.
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0: 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Oh, I feel it, I feel it.
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3: 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Nothing but words. But it don't make a difference when they care about yours.

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3: 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Homewrecker.
4: 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Homewrecker. Homewrecker. Homewrecker. Homewrecker. Homewrecker. Homewrecker. Homewrecker. 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Homewrecker.